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0: May He grant us wisdom in our decision, courage to rise from our mistakes, devotion to our duties, and readiness to share and cooperate for the good of our families, our community. 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